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0: 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Still on radar patrol.
1: Yeah, 2

0: Pager 6032, Pager 6032, respond to 190 Caldwell Street in Sprague. Have a 6-year-old male that's been bitten by a dog, has marks on his back. Repeating, respond to 190 Caldwell Street in Sprague at 2027.
1: Control
0: 6032.
1: 6032. Copy, tell that route, has the dog been secured?
0: Ma'am, I'm still gathering information. I am going to let law enforcement, I'll keep you updated momentarily.
1: Copy.

I do believe dogs scare it this time.

call to Pager 602. Pager 602, respond to 129 Beachwood Drive in Grandview. I report of a 72-year-old male that's fallen. He's going to be upstairs in the bed at this time. Electrolyte levels are abnormal. Also, repeating, respond to 129 Beachwood Drive in Grandview at 2029.

at you. 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

5 Lakeview Drive, Harbor Heights, reference civil matter. Complaints want to speak to law enforcement about the illegality of cameras being pointed at property. 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

0: decides to disregard law enforcement, it's probably the cleaning lady he's going to check on his own.
1: They want EMS to come through the garage whenever you get on scene.
0: Copy.

0: call to pager 631. Pager 631. Respond to 162 Grandison Street in Lester. I have a 7-month-old female choking. Repeating, respond to 162 Grandison Street in Lester at 2038.
1: Control 631.
0: 631.
1: Johnson Rep.
0: Sir, be advised that they're stating that she is crying now and appears to be breathing normally, but they're still requesting you come check on her. Unsure what she's gotten choked on.
1: Copy that.

0: copy, sir. When somebody gets on saying, I'll need ground contact and what frequency you're going to be working off of, please.
1: Has a bird lifted off yet, or do you know?
0: Sir, it said that both of them have a 25-minute ETA. Said that the ambulance has a 25-minute ETA and air evac also.
1: Okay, copy. Ground contact could be 11, Hilo 2.
0: You said Hilo 2?

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0: 7-4-1 domestic, 210 Lower Rock Creek Road in Rock Creek. 18-year-old male complained advised he needs law enforcement, having a very difficult time speaking well. Says parents are being mean to him. Male is possibly autistic.
1: Control 141, I'll be in now.
0: Copy, sir. Just to keep you advised, this patient is advising that someone has hit him, possibly had a weapon, a knife, but did not cut the complainant.

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1: Good. 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
0: Check for wall incidents.

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1: That's affirmative, ma'am.
0: Copy.

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1: Copy, sir.

0: 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Respond to 477 Flatwoods Road in Bragg. Have a 28-year-old female having mental emotional issues, has cut herself but not deep enough to bleed. Repeating, respond to 477 Flat Top Road in Bragg at 2059. No law enforcement is needed now.
1: They did definitely leave a phone number, or did have a number you called for from the narrative.
0: Yeah, the phone number I called from the narrative is the same number. Do you need to speak to them or anything? I'll verify date of birth and all that.
1: I'll give them a phone call here in a second.
2: Copy, ringtones.
0: Copy.
1: Wall 42, control status check.

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0: Regional command advised they had just spoke with that unit a couple minutes ago, and at that time they advised 5 minutes out.
1: Copy.

advisory unit numbers.

respond to 264 Buckhold Drive in Stonesbury. A report of a 53-year-old female was unresponsive, partially conscious at this time. Repeating, respond to 264 Buckhold Drive in Stonesbury at 2112.

0: 113, Station 113. Respond to exit 42 on I-77 southbound. Map Scott, have a gray Subaru that struck a deer. No injuries, but there is fluid spillage. Repeating, respond to exit 42 on 77 southbound at 2113.
1: 14. Copy, sir. Control 113, copy stones.
2: Sir, be advised, she's saying she's off of the, in the loop side of the ramp. And she believes it's going to be antifreeze, sir.

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1: Utility one.
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Control, pager 601. 601 needs you to respond to 237 New Caledonia Street in Lanark. Have a 61-year-old female, general illness, unable to get up. Repeating, pager 601, respond to 237 New Caledonia Street in Lanark, 2119.

the back parking lot. They want to get in or out. They're requesting law enforcement.

0: Shenandoah, Pager 66, Pager 66. Respond to 268 in Artist Mountain in Sand Lick. Have a 63-year-old female having difficulty breathing and talking. Advised that she fell last night and broke an arm, hardly unable to walk or hold anything. Repeating, respond to 268 in Artist Mountain in Sand Lick at 2122.
1: Central 626.
0: 66.
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control station 121. Station 121, new units to respond to the 700 block of Culver River Road between Liberty High School and Kenjin Court. Have a report of a single vehicle MVA Equinox versus a deer with fluid spillage. Repeating, station 121, respond to the 700 block Culver River Road in Glendaniel, 2123.

0: first deer. No injury. There was fluids. They're requesting law enforcement.
1: One
2: one. Utility one's on scene.
1: Bobby.

0: dispatcher and dispatch is already, but we're getting a burglar alarm at the Beckley City Police shooting range.
1: Copy. Go ahead and clear it. I'll go down there and check it. Can you hear me?
0: Copy.
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1: First YouTube, you know, seeing Meg's off roadway, line spot, 414 B Colby Road, fire claim.
0: Copy.

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1: First, that'd be 721, Officer Feller.

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1: So we're actually in front of the old Salvation Army on Fayette Street. Not Freeman anymore.
0: Copy, I'll update them.
1: Cool, thank you.
2: Out of the road, we're right here. I don't know if they're going to have a tow truck coming or not. We should be good right now. Right?
3: Location where the officer is, he's actually in the 600 block of South Fayette Street near the old Salvation Army.

0: 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They would like an officer for a report.
1: Copy. They have been dispatched.
2: Copy. You guys, y'all, 121, it's clear and thorough.
1: Copy.
2: Officer Patrol, you can advise that officer that the vehicle's going to be in that last spot just below Waverly High School. Dispatch, get you court.
1: Copy.
2: We're on the scene.
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Hey,

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0: day is he said that she does have a history of one heart attack and 6 to 7 strokes. 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
1: Copy. We're familiar with the patient.
0: Copy, ma'am.

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2: Did you get Larry's rolling towards that Coal River MEA?
1: Copy.
2: Where is it at on Coal River Road? 700 block. I'm right here at the intersection. I can take care of it.

0: 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Repeating, respond to 201 Lincoln Street in Beckley at 2139.
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1: The 1000 block of Scott Ridge, that's going to be a lot closer to the Greenview Road side, correct, than the airport road side?
0: I'd say it's about right in the middle. It's going to be, if you're coming in from Airport Road, it's just before Edwards Crossing.
1: Airport.

0: 1102. Got a report of an MBA with injury, 1000 block of Scott Ridge Road in Beaver. We're being responded to 1000 block of Scott Ridge Road in Beaver at 2142.
1: Hey, we're in route.
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1: Vegas Loader, we're called City EMS. 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

that is, Jack.

135 control. So we're getting a request for a public service reference found property at 606 Credit, Edwards Lane in Beaver. Complaint advises that his French Bulldog was stolen from 106 First Street in Lester on May 29th. He did report that at the time. He was out door dashing and believes he did see a dog that was his at this address. He's requesting to speak to law enforcement.

0: 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Yeah.
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1: Need you to run me West Virginia Golf 1-877-2-0 and print it off.
3: Okay.
1: And put it in 156 box along with West Virginia registration 319-673 Alpha 319-673 Alpha.

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They just sent me a rollback. Got one lane at Scott Ridge Road Block, so send me the closest available, please.

1 domestic, 132 4th Street in Beaver. Complaints advising there's a domestic situation. 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Sounds like female is pushing a component. Someone is behind Arby's, no weapons, can hear the female being very loud. Complaint advises this is her daughter. Female's a juvenile.

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1: 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Good. Sir, the tow truck's asking if both vehicles need.

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1: Copy, 2152. Sir, ambulance is advising a 5-minute ETA.
2: Okay, 10-4. 156 can be done here on scene. 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
1: Possibly trying to leave the house to go to a friend or a grandparent's. Sounds like our complaint was trying to block her from leaving.
4: When you arrive on scene, when you come down from the airport roadside, to turn up Chris Street and then back up to their truck.

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1: About a minute.
0: Okay, I got a female patient. She's got a pretty good left hand injury, and she's having some stomach pain.
1: Left hand injury, and what was that?
0: Abdominal pain.
1: Probably that.

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0: Quarter of me on scene.

0: friends advising her daughter, a 17-year-old female, has ran off a couple weeks ago to Virginia. She's getting word that her daughter may possibly be at that Walmart now. She would not provide a physical description and did not know a vehicle description she may be in. She's requesting law enforcement to attempt to locate and to give her a public service.
1: Okay.

0: she did not report to local law enforcement. She called Virginia where her daughter had ran to and reported it there.
1: Copy. She didn't even want to tell you what she looked like?
0: Affirmative, sir. Our operator attempted to get clothing description, any physical description. She just kept advising it had been a couple weeks since she'd seen her and did not know what kind of vehicle she may be in.

0: have a 38 separate service card for a warrant served, and keep him busy on that. You can clear the call and free him.
1: Copy. You want me to use the same address for the burglary?
0: Yeah, it's fine.
1: Copy.
2: Control 602.
1: 602.
2: Okay. 602 will be out of Raleigh.
1: Copy.

0: calling and told Major 621, Major 621, have a request at 134 Gunner Road in Mount Tabor. I have a 54-year-old male. He's stating he needs a patch changed on his bottom and lift assist. He has some clothes on. Repeating, respond to 134 Gunner Road in Mount Tabor at 2210.
1: Control 621, we copy, Sheriff's note.
0: Copy, sir, thank you.

taking that crash. You can clear me off of that.

0: for an extra patrol with the old war announcer's cleaner.
1: Copy. Which roadway does that run off of?
0: I'll be on Baum Farber Road, West Naval.
1: Copy.

alarm just came in. Address is 129 Rice Street at the St. Paul Baptist Temple over in Beckley. Hearing a Zone 4 hallway door. Negative contact with premise and callouts.

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1: 635 London, Route to Roy General.
0: Copy.

receiving a disturbance call at 1400 Grandview Road, Little Beaver State Park in Crow. Complaints advising are 4 to 5 subjects, possibly under the influence of something. One male was screaming. Advised they were over around the office. No weapons were seen. They're requesting law enforcement.

0: in a red and color older model Honda passenger car. It's West Virginia, November 48835 Alpha, Walgreens, Bird Drive.
1: Copy.
0: Central, 225.
1: 225.
0: The key holder's here, I'm saying everything's fine. You clear?

one of the persons complained at 201 Stadium Drive in Stanford. Complaints advising there are juveniles on scene setting off fireworks. There are young adults, kids, possibly around 10 subjects in 4 cars. Complaints caretaker for the stadium advising subjects are not allowed to be doing this. Subjects

0: gentleman that advised that he hit a deer in the 1000 block of Clarence W. Meadows Memorial Boulevard in Beckley behind Walmart. He said the deer rolled and it got up and ran into the brush. Like, he did say that there was some fluid spillage, but it was only windshield wiper fluid. So he left the area and he went back to his hotel at 114 Cahill Road at the Holiday Inn. I told him more than likely since he left the area, he'd be getting a telephone call. You want me to go ahead and send the fire department out there to see if there is any fluid spillage, or do you want to run by there and see?
1: You can send the fire department out there. It's just windshield wiper fluid. Probably won't worry about it.
0: Copy.

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0: Anchorage 32.
2: Yes.
0: 29, I'm at Derek. That's just one R, D-E-R-I-C-K. Last name Adams, 314-62.
1: Thank you, sir. 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
2: Sir, be advised that he said he thinks it's only windshield wiper fluid, and he has done left the area. He said it was in behind Walmart. He struck a deer, and he's left in the... I'm not for sure if you'll be able to find anything, but he said it's directly behind Walmart.
1: Copy.
3: Copy, 2232. Give me a number for an extra patrol with the police running on New Jersey Avenue. Go ahead and clear.

0: pager 621. 621 needs you to respond to 4121 Harbor Road in Eccles. Have a 24-year-old male having mental emotional issues. Repeating, pager 621, respond to 4121 Harbor Road in Eccles, 2233.
1: Control, just 21, traffic down, Sheriff and Row.
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0: 621.
1: Law enforcement and Row.
0: The negative, the patient is willing to go to the hospital. He advised that he's not, does not have any weapons.
1: 10-4.

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1: You can show ladder 3 in the area. We're still looking around, though.
0: Copy, sir.
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459 Robert C. Byrd Drive in Bradley. Taco Bell is coming from an outside alarm company. There'll be attempted call-outs.

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0: call to Pager 639. Pager 639, respond to 107 Miller Bragg Circle in Bradley. Let me respond into apartment 7B, 7 Bravo. Have a female that is having abdominal pain. It's IGS just on her ovaries. And one she believes has ruptured, a 52-year-old female. Repeating, respond to 107 Miller Bragg Circle in Bradley, apartment 7B at 2249.
1: The Helping Hands in Beckley. Caller said that there are several gunshots go off in the area behind the building of Helping Hands. It sounded like two had ricocheted off and hit a building in the area from the sounds it made. It sounded like 8:22. It occurred approximately 3 to 10 minutes ago. They started about 10 minutes ago, and the last shot heard was about 3 minutes ago.

think that caller has called in several times. The complaints that are unfounded. It's 1043. You can clear it. We'll check.

0: they did give you advice. I spoke to some people here in the area. They said they saw some people with fireworks. Just log that on the card and clear.
1: Copy. I'll put those in the notes.

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Everybody's left now. They just

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0: one. 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They went out there to Little Beaver and they're clear now.
1: 10-4, I'm out here at the baseball field with 41.
0: Copy, break. Defense 501, patrol.

0: 5-0-1, control. I'm not sure if you copied the county in traffic earlier. They went out to Little Beaver and then cleared.
1: Same for us, with.
0: Copy.
2: 5-8-1, 141. Yes. 112 contacted me. Those people already left. Control 141.
0: Control.
2: GOA, take this.
0: Copy. I just disconnected with the caller. She also said they were GOA.
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0: 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Have a 26-year-old male ResCare patient having right foot paralysis. Repeating, respond to 300 Russell Street in Beckley at 2302.
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Michelle Burnett, 109 Smithville Lane in Union, South Carolina. It's going to be a 2024 Mitsubishi Mirage G4. Expiration is going to be 531-2026. 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

it's going to be priority one domestic, 238 Ridge Avenue in Brunswick. Caller is an Eric McClung. Advises wife has been physical with him. He's bleeding heavily from his head. We're also dispatching EMS.

0: Where's that at?
1: We're still getting further information from the caller. There are two children home in the residence as well, and the complainant has been drinking, but as it was earlier today.
0: What's the address?
1: Address is 238 Ridge Avenue over in Prince Wick.
0: Ford F-150, right across from Golden Corral, 518-692 Alpha.
1: Copy.
2: Hit in the head with a vape pen, bleeding heavily from the head. Repeating, responded 238 Ridge Avenue in Prince Wick at 2342.
0: Copy,
2: we're around. Copy, be advised, state police is right that way also, ma'am.
3: 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Control.
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0: 221.
1: Unit number Truman and also Springdale, clear them both. Give me another number for Five Corners.

negative.

0: Susan Stillman shows that he's had some seatbelt tickets, defective equipment, a couple of those. He had one speeding.
1: Address,
0: 133 Lloyd Lane in Fairdale.

0: driver's license to the card for you. It's going to be for a Michael Stephen Harper of 133 Lloyd Lane in Fairdale. Valid expiration 1-18-29. Showing 0 points. Negative is Jesse.
1: Copy. Give me his driver's license number and his physical.
0: Copy. License number is going to be Golf 045079. Weight is going to be 190 pounds. Height is going to be 6 foot. 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

job, but he's wanting to report $20,000 in cash missing. He advised the money is nowhere to be seen, but there's no signs of any type of breaks-in. He advised it was under a mattress in his residence, and there's only a few several people that knew where it was at listed in the card.

call to pager 602. 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

581 Patrol. Can you advise your current location? The caller advised the female and him are currently separated, but she does keep coming back and forth inside the house and arguing with him.

25 Louisa Lane from a Toon Lee, advising he's wanting to speak to an officer who knows about protection orders, advising a PSP.

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0: Copy. Control all units have been prepared to copy the following BOL, reference possible DUI, Mankin Avenue, Bagley, Break. 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

0: 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Did you copy that, Bolin?
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0: respond to 169 Stover's Fork Road in Crab Orchard for a 64-year-old female that's vomiting and hallucinating. Repeat, respond to 169 Stover's Fork Road in Crab Orchard at 035.
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0: 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That's going to be a 44-year-old female. Chest pains, high blood pressures. 210 over 114, pulse 92.
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1: She wouldn't give me a card for extra patrol for the New Salem Baptist Church here on McAlpin Road. 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
1: 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I need a card for a special assignment. I-64, mile marker 125.
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1: 135. I need a business.

driving Callaway Heights, received a text from a subject, wouldn't provide their name, but advised that they're requesting law enforcement to check the hallway of that apartment building and around the building. Advised they heard someone drop something down the stairs. They couldn't provide a description. Said it sounded like multiple subjects, but could only hear them. Unknown weapons, drugs, or alcohol.

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2: 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She was walking home. 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
0: 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Tracy Nickel Fresh. 1224-86. 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
0: It's not a KPS, it's a warrant.

records of this foot patrol we were on. 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
0: Copy, sir. 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
1: Yeah, for it's 36243.8.
0: Copy.
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0: Roger 631, station 115, 105, and 120. Respond to 478 Blue Room Road in Midway for possible structure fire. Repeat, respond to 478 Blue Room Road, Midway, possible structure fire. House is being evacuated at 359.
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0: spaces in the residence. Smells like it's in the walls, possibly. They are evacuating the home. There is a propane bottle beside the back porch, rear of the house. They've been smelling this for about 30 minutes.
1: Copy.
0: Also, if the need arises when you get on scene, we have several hydrants there in the area. Pardon, I'll give them to you.
1: See, I'm almost positive there's going to be one right there at the residence.
0: Affirmative, it's right there in the 400 block.

0: 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Structure fire. 204 First Avenue. 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Engine 2. Command 1. Ladder 3. Structure fire. 204 First Avenue. At 419 hours.
1: Copy, sir. They do not see smoke or flames. They about to, it's coming from a refrigerator. They think it's getting ready to catch on fire. They are evacuating.

Ground Control, pager 610, pager 610. Respond to 204 First Avenue in Beckley for a structure fire. Repeat, pager 610, respond to 204 First Avenue in Beckley for a structure fire. 421.

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Moved that cardboard, the crackling noise stopped. 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
1: Yes.
0: So that one's come back to Colton Atkins. It's suspended for unpaid citations.

Colton's Zeta Virgin. Did you say 12-18-98? Okay, both of those are negative.

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0: 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There is natural gas in the residence and all the alarms are going off. Repeat, respond to 132 Harold Lane and Daniels, 501.
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0: 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Copy. They did advise this is a brand new residence they've just moved into. They're not sure what type of alarm is going off. They can't see it. They don't smell anything.

Police 507. Security's also been advised.

0: say it again? I didn't hear the last part of the second one.
1: Name is Antonio King, 11-28-84.
0: Okay, I wanted to make sure I heard that.

control pager 602. 602, respond to 510 Newer Avenue at Wilbron Apartments in Beckley, Building C, Apartment 47, for an 8-year-old female with a severe earache. Repeat, respond to 510 Newer Avenue, Building C, Apartment 47, in Beckley at 513.

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0: 153.
1: Good morning. You can shoot me on duty, please.
0: 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Good morning, 0555.

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0: 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Repeating pager 602, respond to 108 McTaggart Drive in Beckley at 0624.
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1: Good.
0: Sir, just to keep you advised, the rider did have his helmet on, but they believe his left leg is broken at this time.
1: Copy, I'm about to go insane.
0: Copy, we have EMS and fire dispatch.

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1: Sunny, the fire department.
2: I don't believe so. 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
1: Copy. 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
1: Copy, sir. 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
0: Copy that. 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
1: Can you give me my service number for this call, please?
0: Affirmative. That's going to be 26 Romeo 24435.
1: Copy that. Thank you.

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Not seeing a motorcycle endorsement, the vehicle does come back to the same subject.

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1: 153.
2: I've got another West Virginia hole in for you. It's going to be Echo 342784.
1: That's Echo 342784.
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5675. 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
0: 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Shows

0: 147 Control. I have a call in reference to child abuse and neglect at 123 Grimes Court in Fairdale. The complainant is currently in Charleston requesting a public service in reference to child abuse that occurred at this address yesterday. It's in reference to her daughter, who is 18 months old, was with step family members yesterday, and a male at the residence had a knife, was possibly under the influence of drugs, and he cut the child under the eye break. They're currently at Women and Children's in Charleston. The child has to have reconstructive surgery. They're requesting to file a report.
1: The damn floor. Do we know where the step family lives at?
0: It occurred at the 123 Grimes

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1: Copy.
2: 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What do you have our status?
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1: Good.
0: Have a subject requesting a public service only. Central Head Start, 111 Willow Lane in Beckley. They are requesting to speak to an officer about a handicapped male that came up into the employee parking lot, became rude and belligerent with them. The school advised them that they had to call to make a report. He's protesting the non-existence of a handicapped spot.
1: Copy. Is the individual still in?
0: Copy.
1: I'll get my public service.
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Repeat, respond to 179 Stonewall Road in Piney View at 756.

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0: Sir, I have a subject at 206 Danmont Vista, and Daniel's requesting a public service reference some threats from his ex.

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one's about 30.

Control, pager 626. Pager 626, respond to 134 Carter Avenue in Leicester for a 66-year-old male with low blood pressure. Repeating, pager 626, respond to 134 Carter Avenue in Leicester, 0900.

realize that this subject is on blood pressure medication. The last four blood pressure checks have all been low, with the most recent being 78 over 66. He does have history of head trauma and a feeding tube.

Nissan 02.

0: station.
1: We're in downtown Begley heading back towards our station. What do you got for us?
0: I have 626 en route to Lester. If you're in Begley, they'll probably be closer.
1: I'll give them a holler and find out their location, and we'll see which one of us can get there quicker. 6166 direct. What's y'all's current location?
0: Bald Mountain.
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0: 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What's its location in Lester so we can determine if we're going to be closer?
1: 134 Carter Avenue in Lester.

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1: Stand by.
0: 61. It's going to be a 66-year-old male, hypotension. His blood pressure reading was 86 over 65 on the last one. His heart rate's now 51, but his hands are cold. She was having trouble getting a pulse ox. The last reading was 92.
2: Copy. I believe we are going to be closer. We'll take that traffic.

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0: います。The house is going to be cream and burgundy.
1: 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We're attempting to locate.
0: Copy. She said it's beside a wood siding house.
1: Copy. You can shut us on tape.
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He says available B.

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Control Peter, 6032, respond to 2755 Swinneysburg Road in Swinneysburg for a 30-year-old female with low blood glucose, feeling faint. To repeat, respond to 2755 Swinneysburg Road in Swinneysburg, 1002.

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1: DNR 65,
0: we have a call, 137 Boeing Street in Staniford. Complaint advised that there was a

car and was trying to come onto her porch, she was hysterical and disconnected the line.

United States prepared to copy the following VOL reference reckless driver less seen in the 600 block of Dry Hill Road. Dry Hill, break. I'm going to be on the lookout for a red Dodge with Georgia tags, unknown registration, occupied times four, vehicle swerving and slamming the brakes. Caller lost sight of the vehicle. This is a 5-minute time delay. All units VOL at 1028.

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0: Oscar 36963 Alpha comes back to a Jonathan Stowers of Pine Tree and Jetty Springs on a 2001 Chevy Silverado. 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

0: flight control, pager 601, pager 601. Respond to 200 Angels Rest in Sprague for an unresponsive 54-year-old male. Repeat 601, respond to 200 Angels Rest in Sprague for an unresponsive 54-year-old male. 1048.
1: 601's responding.
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0: Control, pager 654, pager 654, respond to 110 Jefferson Street in Crab Orchard for sick call, 56-year-old female. 654, respond to 110 Jefferson Street in Crab Orchard for a sick call. 1050.
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0: Rapids is requesting a public service at 628 South Fayette Street in Beckley, reference vagrancy. He knows that he owns that property, but behind his property, not on his property, there's a homeless encampment. He's seeing people coming in and out with tents and canopies. He's wanting a public service to see what he can do to get those subjects moved out of the area.
1: Patrol 216.

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I can't read the tag. We're on

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2: Rally control units, be prepared to copy the following BOL in reference to a road rage incident last seen in the 300 block of Hinton Road in Shady Springs, headed towards Summers County Break. All units, be on the lookout for a charcoal gray Dodge Charger, West Virginia temp tag 3162 Echo. Two young males driving erratically. Subjects were shooting bottle rockets out of the vehicle at houses, giving obscene hand gestures and screaming out the window at other drivers. Brake. Complainant advised the vehicle at one point had stopped in the middle of the roadway, jumped out, got back in, and pulled out in front of another vehicle. Complainant was not involved, but witnessed the behavior. He does have video footage. Brake. Driver was a white male, skinny build, dark hair, beard, last seen wearing a dark shirt, and then weapons, drugs, or alcohol. All units, BOL 1141.
1: Control, county copies. You're going clear, control area.

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Control 654 is going to be clear, Raleigh General, in service, BLS, and Railback Station.

0: up and out of the mine, or is he on his way up?
1: They're on the surface mine.
0: Gotcha, gotcha.

0: Central, all units. I'm priority one brandishing, 618 Myers Avenue in Beckley. Complaint was a passerby. He advised it was a male subject, very irate and yelling, appeared to be holding a female at gunpoint, tall black male with a t-shirt and cap, white female with darker hair.
1: Control, 415, I copy that. I'll divert off this, head to that.
0: Copy, thank you.

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0: 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As you're out or en route?
1: We're out at Myers.
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0: 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Have a 64-year-old male having abdominal pain. 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
1: Sir, are you on duty today or are you off duty?
2: 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I'm 10-6 there. I was helping them out. I was close by.

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0: Cox, sir, be advised that they've got a female trauma patient. She had a tree fall on her and it landed on her, and they're going to need ground contact frequency.
1: Okay. That could be 1-1 on Hilo 1. She'll be arrived at the station. I'll advise them that will be secure.
0: Cox, sir, thank you.

Pager 674. Respond to 143 JC Park in Shady Springs. Have a 64-year-old female that's fallen. She has a straight rod in her leg. Repeating, respond to 143 JC Park in Shady Springs at 1217.

all I can tell to Pager 61, respond to 202 Fulton Avenue in Mascot. 74-year-old female, sick, is conscious, but appears to be confused, talking out of her mind. Patient does have dementia. They're requesting EMS. Repeating, respond to 202 Fulton Avenue in Mascot at 1219.

0: and said that the flight is less than 5 minutes out, sir.
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0: Florida that are at this location that know they're not supposed to be there. He had them trespass previously. Janice Burnett, Matthew Burnett, and Michael Burnett are the subjects. They're wanting officers to respond as he's watching this through the cameras, and you can see the subjects starting to walk back towards their vehicles, but they've not left the scene as of yet. They also advise it's a red Ford four-door SUV, a red Ford pickup, and a black Dodge SUV the subjects arrived in.
1: Copy.

0: 45.
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1: Copy, I'll give him a call.

0: 654, Pager 654. 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Respond to 126 Diane Drive, Beckley Junction for a 57-year-old female false call, 1226.
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0: 654.
1: Copy that, and sir. Just now.
0: Copy, ma'am. Just to keep you advised, patient is bleeding from her face on her stomach. She cannot get her up. Patient is conscious but weak. Approximately 180 pounds. Bleeding is currently controlled.
1: Copy, sir. Thank you.

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Valencian.

0: 147, control.
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0: We have a 911 hangup. It's hanging at the intersection of Broken Hill and Hughes Road over in Daniels. Nothing heard online, negative contact, times three. Left a voicemail and text message, possibly pinging in the driveway area of 209 Hughes Road.
1: Stand for you, put me on that, and also open a card for an unknown law enforcement problem at the office.
0: Copy.
2: 4147, 4153.
1: Go ahead.
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1: 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I'm at the office right now.
2: I'm on South Fayette. I can take that 911 hang up in Daniels.
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0: We've unlocked the vehicle. All fire functions are clear.

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He had some cuts in the area of his elbow. He was having dizziness prior to the fall. Approximately 280 pounds fell on concrete.

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Do you have first responders tuned to this?

talk Session 113. Session 113, per request of 654, per request that you respond to 126 Diana Drive in Beckley Junction. They need lift assistance on a patient that weighs 180 pounds. Repeating, per request of 654, they request you respond to 126 Diane Drive in Beckley Junction, 1239.

Joe, 1131 in route.

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1: Good. So we have a burglar alarm. The address is 116 Oakwood Circle over in Grandview. Showing a Zone 3 garage door. No contact to the premise. It's a Ronald Green residence.
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0: for a 65-year-old female unconscious syncope call. Repeating, Patriot 627, station 121 first responders. Respond to 152 James Street in Fairdale for a 65-year-old female unconscious syncope call at 1301 Ivy Tower. 621, go ahead, sir.
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0: that time was hit in the face with the airbag. They are sweating. It's going to be a tan house, maroon shutters, two-story, with a Ford F-150 and a white Acadia in front. Brake. Complaint is advising there is some sort of dark fluid from the patient's pillow. Complaint that is also advised patient was vomiting. It was clear with food.
1: Thank you.
2: We're clear of your traffic from 85 to the other county.
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3: You guys respond to 152 James Street in Fairdale with EMS. Have a 65-year-old female in and out of consciousness, was in a car accident 2 days ago. Repeating, respond to 152 James Street in Fairdale, second tone, at 1330.

0: patient. The patient is in and out of consciousness. They are complaining of headache over left eye, back pain, right shoulder blade radiating pain. They are advising that the doctor told them they possibly have an aortic aneurysm and high blood pressure.
1: Full trailer. He has been to the sheriff's office and paid the fee.
2: All right.

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1: 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I don't have any calls from them recently.

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1: Copies.

0: calling until to pager 654. Pager 654, respond to 134 Carter Avenue in Leicester. I have a 66-year-old male in and out of consciousness. Advised that he was in the hospital 2 weeks ago for a severe head trauma. Repeating, respond to 134 Carter Avenue in Leicester at 1324.
1: Control, please, 54.
0: 654.
1: Copy, Tanner, trust me.
0: Copy, ma'am. Be advised, they're stating that he's conscious, and he'll wake up, and he falls right back to sleep. He's somewhat responsive, but his blood pressure is low.
1: Copy that, thank you, ma'am.

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0: I have a request for a welfare check at 105 Mondorf Avenue in Beckley. Caller is in Florida currently, and she's requesting a welfare check on her 40-year-old son, Orion Ford. He's supposed to check in nightly on an app by 9 p.m., and he did not do so last night. He's not answering his phone, and he lives alone there. She's wanting someone to check on him to make sure he's okay and also give her a public service.
1: Copy.
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ALS backup for 627 on scene. Repeating, pager 610. Respond to 152 James Street in Fairdale. ALS backup for 627 already on scene at 1331.

Street in Fairdale for ALS backup for 627 already on scene for an unconscious syncope call. 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Respond as ALS backup to 627 already on scene at 152 James Street in Fairdale. Unconscious syncope call at 13.

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It's going to be Alpha Charlie 1.

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1: Sir, once you get down Harper Mountain there, your best meetup spot is going to be the 5 spot there in Eccles, just kind of whip around there. They're getting ready. They've already passed 305. I can't really think of a spot there in Eccles, but find you a spot there in Eccles. That's going to be your best meetup spot.

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1: It's 144. 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

0: 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NCIC is negative.
1: Copy. And what's the registration come back to?
0: It's coming back to an Eric Baker on a 2015 Nissan Versa. Expiration is 7 of 24. NCIC is negative.
1: Copy. Thank you.
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1: Can you run West Virginia registration 87 Bravo 224?

0: I have a request for law enforcement to respond to the area of 909 North Oakwood Avenue in Beckley. Caller advises a white male with a juvenile that's smoking marijuana in the backyard.
1: They're in their own backyard?
0: Affirmative.

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That's a Texas area at best.

0: 9-12.
1: Okay, you got traffic for us.
0: Sir, I do. I've got EMS on scene down at 134 Carter Avenue in Lester. They need some assistance from the fire department for lift assistance of the patient. So the patient's over 200 pounds, and it's for the patient's security.
1: Okay, copy. Go ahead and show me a route.
0: Copy, sir. I appreciate you.

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1: Go ahead.
0: We have a burglary not in progress, 1569 Ritter Drive, over in Daniels. Caller advises, residence has been empty for a year, and they found out that the heat pump was taken, and there's also a car in the Oldsmobile 88 that's now missing from the garage. A lawn caregiver was on scene, and they noticed the basement door appeared to be kicked in, and there's a crawl space entry that's been kicked in as well. Break. They're not aware of any suspects, but the owner of the property, Jane Chitz, is also on scene with the complainant. They're wanting to file a report.
1: Stand for.
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0: going back to Atlanta, Beck, from 121 Beckwood Drive in Beckley. It is showing on a 2011 Chevy Impala with an expired tag of March of 2026. NCIC's negative.
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0: 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Did you open

0: I think my partner closed that second one out, Senator. I'm going to open it back up and send it to you for report.
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welfare check at 504 Quarry Street in Beckley. Callers with the VA stating they're needing a welfare check on one of their veterans, a Lonnie Heater. He did not show up for his appointment today, and they did call the residents, and someone had answered the phone, but they were not speaking. 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

0: four pager 634. Respond to 602 Knowles Drive in Daniels for a 73-year-old male unconscious syncope call. 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
1: Charles 634.
0: 634.
1: We copy. We'll be responding.
0: Copy, sir. They're advising this patient has pneumonia, is having some breathing difficulty. The apartment will have a gold floor doors in front.

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1: I've spoken to Mr. Jeter. He said he's fine. He'll call the VA and check in with him and go ahead and

further information on this patient, history of stroke and high blood pressure, heart rate's currently 89. He is on blood pressure medicine. On O2, 4 liters, allergic to codeine.

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1: Letter 3 is responding, Autumn Lane, pedestrian hit.

0: 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We're 5 minutes out.
1: 6012, control.
2: We have a report of a pedestrian hit 150 Autumn Lane, Wildwood House Apartments. 65-year-old female, thought she got hit on her right side by a vehicle in the parking lot. And we have EMS dispatched as well in the fire department.
0: Oh.
1: Sir, if they're on station, they should be just right down from that apartment complex. But if you want to respond that way to see if they need any assistance, I can't copy their radio traffic. That would be fine.
0: Copy. We're headed that way.
1: You A or B?
0: PLS.
1: Medic or AEMT?
0: EMT, BLS.
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1: Copy.

cause was a newer black van or station wagon vehicle that hit her. It is parked at the end of the parking lot. Advised for law enforcement to go near where the trash cans are. The subject also hit her walker. Not sure if the subject in

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Engine 1, allergic reaction, 136 Hager Street, at 1448 hours.

0: Wayne Fire Command.
1: Volume control to Pager 612-2, Pager 612-2, respond to 136 Hager Street in Beckley. Need EMS to respond. Have a 7-month-old female ate some oatmeal, having an allergic reaction. Welts on the stomach. Repeating, respond to 136 Hager Street in Beckley at 1449.
0: Copy, thank you.
1: 612, did you have traffic control?
0: Control under one. Engine one. Engine one's responding to Anchor Street. Copy. It's a 7-month-year-old female, had eaten some oatmeal, is having allergic reaction, has welts on her stomach, leg, and neck area.

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0: 245.

0: program. We're direct to 612. We'll be responding as well.
1: Copy, sir. Thank you. And you're going with 612, too, correct?
0: Apologies. Yes, ma'am. That is correct.
1: Copy, sir. Thank you.

myself and 53 out. Attempt to serve the DVP. We're at 707 Ewart Avenue.

0: 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Control, this is 654.
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1: 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It's showing an expiration of 4th, 2026 to a Cameron Mills or Diana Thompson on a 2020 Toyota Camry.
0: 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Thank you.

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0: 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Yes, he's negative.
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0: 31, Major 631. Responded to the 1300 Bluff Coalfield Expressway in Sophia near McKinney Mountain Road for a 20-year-old female sick call. Repeating, Major 631. Responded to the 1300 Block Coalfield Expressway near McKinney Mountain Road in Sophia for a 20-year-old female sick call at 1513.
1: Patrol 631.
0: 631.
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1: 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Just keep you advised, this is going to be a Kia SUV, blue in color, near McKinney Mountain Road, advising she feels possibly overheated.

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Respond to the 1300 block Coalfield Expressway at Sophia near McKinney Mountain Road for a 20-year-old female sick call. Repeating, station 121st responders, respond to the 1300 block Coalfield Expressway near McKinney Mountain Road in Sophia for a 20-year-old female sick call. Second tone, Beckley Tower, 1560.

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2: Belligerent and threatening the caller. The dad on scene is saying he's going to beat the caller's dad. Break. They're also threatening to push an 11-year-old granddaughter in the creek at this time. There's three subjects involved, and the father does have a pistol on his side at this time as well.

0: that the Brian, correction, the Taylor Martin subject is threatening the caller who's at Jerry Martin and the caller's dad as well. So Taylor's threatening the caller and his dad and is threatening to push the dad's 11-year-old granddaughter. And the father has the pistol, not the Taylor Martin subject.
1: Yeah,

0: minutes or 10. Is there any way you can call them and see if they'll let me in the back gate? I've called multiple times, but they just seem like they're hanging up on me or something.
1: Copy. 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I'm going to be out at 208 Main Street, Day Center, Sim Service, PSO.
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I'm not sure if it's the providers or not, but some calls we're not able to get at this moment.

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1: Do you have a housing description? I'm having a hard time finding 236 flat 4.
0: Near the intersection of Underwood Alley and Flat Fork Road, near the second house on the left from the intersection. Stand by for housing description.
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0: doing all units busy. We have a check welfare call holding for county. Address is 624 Circle View Drive in Harbor Heights. Just called in by an investigator, Mr. Jack. He's with children and families, and he's requesting a check welfare on a juvenile. Should be at this address. And Eric Gardner came to Florida and picked up a four-month-old child, and they're requesting a check welfare on the child and public service afterwards.
1: Copy. We'll get you again.

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12th.

expensive.

0: for law enforcement to check through the area of 1236 North Eisenhower Drive at I-Mart. Caller stated that her 18-year-old daughter, an Ellie Moss, has left Tennessee, and she's currently pinging in the parking lot of that location. She's supposed to be in a white Toyota Camry. Break. Stated that she's a white female, about 5'8", with black hair, approximately 200 pounds, wearing shorts and a crop top shirt. She's been hanging around a crowd of people that are known to be involved with drugs, and they're wanting someone to check the area and see if they can locate her.
1: Respond to 183 Lovell Street, Sophia, for a 71-year-old male false call at 1612.
2: Copy. Just to keep you advised, they're saying this patient is conscious. He did fall into the basement. It's going to be a white house with green shutters. Unknown possible heart attack.

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2: Cook out in Beckley. Caller stated that someone has gotten into her vehicle and stolen her wallet. She stated that her doors were locked, but when she came outside on her break, her windows were down and the doors were unlocked. No suspects.
0: Copy. I'll be in your house.
2: Copy.

0: the friend is from here or from Tennessee.
1: Copy. When you have a second, can you run a plate for me out of Georgia?
0: Copy. Go ahead.
1: It's going to be Sierra Foxtrot Papa 1583. That'll be out of Georgia. On a white Toyota Camry.
0: Control. Coming back to an Emma Browning on a 2016 Toyota Corolla. Expiration is shown to be 7 of 2026. She stated that the friend's name she was with was an Ariana subject.

0: 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Hands over to ALS medic.
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2: 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Let me know if anything else.
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1: 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Copy, stand by.

0: 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What location, sir?
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1: Go ahead.
0: BK Airport. The closest ALS is going to be 634. I'll get the dispatch for you, sir.
2: Robbie, thank you.
0: Well, for correction, 634.
2: 634.
0: We talk about the request in ALS. What do they have?
2: Sir, they're on company traffic. I do not have the patient details.
0: Copy, sir. 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
1: Respiratory distress, arrived on scene, O2 with an 84, put him on an honor breather at 15 liters. Possible sepsis, just got out of the hospital for a UTI and pneumonia.
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0: 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I got attention to my car, please.
1: 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All I copied was Delta.
0: 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West Virginia Delta 3029 7 Alpha.
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think that's

will offer their coin and credit card. That's normal, please.

0: realizing there's a mother and daughter in the security office waiting to file a report. They went out to get her child from the vehicle, and a group of seven juveniles followed her, and they're trying to get into her vehicle. Approximately 9 to 10 people involved. Subjects were last seen running towards the fireworks tent.
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2: 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The caller was confused. There is no patient. By the way, medic returning to station.
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3: Control 634. We're on scene with that unit.
1: Copy, sir.
3: The Rural King area. The subjects did try to spit at the mother of female juveniles, one spitting, and the subjects were recording everything. It originally occurred an altercation in the Elk and the Main Mall area, and then went outside

Keith and Chris, it's all.

that we're advised. This is called in by security, and they're on scene with the female and her

0: office of the mall, and it did advise one of the males was darker complexion. All of the others were white. Six males, one female in the group. And the female that started the altercation was a white female, mostly wearing jeans and a black t-shirt, and has a maroon blonde hair.
1: Control 229.
2: 229.
1: Give me a number for Walmart, Sam's, and Lowe's, please.
2: Copy.
0: So we have a disturbance at 416 Willapaw Lane in White Oak. So the 27-year-old son busted the complaint's TV and has been fighting with his girlfriend the past 2 hours, verbal only. Advised there are only three people involved. It's a Dakota Weston, Chelsea Hood, and a Gail Lingo subject. No access to weapons or drugs or alcohol.
1: Damn, four. I'll be around.
0: Copy. They're also requesting EMS. We're going to get an EMS started that way.
1: Damn, four. Is the caller actually on scene?
0: Standby, the operator's checking.
3: Control 105.
0: 105.
3: Clear the airport, and I'll be en route to White Oak as well.
0: Copy, and that's affirmative that a caller is on scene as well.

0: Pager 675. Respond to their 16 Willow in White Oak. I have a report of a disturbance there. I have a male subject that needs EMS, has glass pieces in his hand. Repeating, respond to 416 Willow Lane in White Oak. Reference a disturbance of 1641.
1: Control 675.
0: 675.
1: We copy you, Jones. How far is law enforcement out?
0: Sir, they've been dispatched and they are showing en route. We can stand by. I'll see if I can get an ETA, but you're probably going to need to stage until they get there in the area.
1: Copy that. Be advised, we'll be staging at our station in Shady.
0: Copy. They're coming from Beaver, sir.

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It's going to be Jet 65, correction, 675.

dije más.

0: and about juveniles were planning to jump their daughter because she used to date a male. The subject that started the altercation, first name was in the car, and I believe that's a juvenile.
1: Copy that.

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1: And cop. Brake control 634.
0: 634.
1: Yes, I'm headed to the bar to pick up partner

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1: 635.
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2: 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Respond to 500 block Blacktop Road, Shady Springs area for EVA with fluid at 1702.
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0: advising after we got a hold of her that there are no injuries or fluids, you can disregard.
1: Copy
0: 1710.
2: Bradley, 1 Shady Springs.
3: Control Papa 1, I'll take the 1 Bradley.
2: Copy, sir. That one's going to be at 5400 block of Robert Seaver Drive in Bradley. Break. Sir, they're advising that it's going to be a near rent in front of her. Near the Shady High School, no injuries. This is going to be the one for 581. 581, this is going to be a deer that was hit in front of Shady Spring High School, no injuries, no need for a wrecker. She just needs to file a report. She did say that it's leaking some kind of fluid spillage.
0: Table.
2: 501, control. Sir, yours is going to be the 5400 block of Robert Seaver Drive in Bradley, and yours is going to be 2 vehicles, a green Hyundai Tucson, another vehicle. The caller that called us about his wife had contacted him and said it occurred in front of Crossroads Mall. He's en route there from Fayette County also. He said that one vehicle is going to be a silver Dodge Stratus.
3: I'll take care of that, and the other call we talked about, I'll take care of when we get back.

0: alarm activation coming in from an outside alarm company at 707 Johnstown Road at Beckley Regular Baptist Church, showing a commercial perimeter alarm from the back hallway. They're not able to reach call out.
1: Get
0: up. 229 Patrol.
1: Go ahead.
0: Can you back on that alarm at 707 Johnstown Road?
1: Copy, I'll be in route.
0: Copy.

0: receiving a burglar alarm activation, outside alarm company at 1742 Harbor Road at Sea Adams Pony, showing an audible alarm from the front door. They're attempting call-outs.
1: Copy.
2: At 2:30, that would go off pretty frequently. I'll go check on that and get the reports finished up.
1: Copy, I appreciate it.
3: 10-4, 238.
0: 238.
3: Let me come out, please.
0: Copy, which unit was going to handle Sea Adams Tony?
2: 25.
0: Copy.

0: Control 635. Five is going to be clear. Previous available BLS.
1: Copy.

0: 247 to control. So we also have a call holding at Check Welfare at 1236 North Eisner Drive at IMR in Beckley was the original address. But we had a city unit respond out in reference to this, and now they're wanting a sheriff's office unit to respond to 2120 Harbor Road, Country Unit Suites, and check the welfare for a female named Ellie Moss, an 18-year-old female. Advised she's been involved with a crowd of bad people and drug activity and other various incidents. And she should be with a friend named Ariana, unknown last name, Break. They said the subject should be driving a white Toyota Camry with a drive-out tag, unknown registration. The caller is not in that area. She is out of state and then wanting a phone call from an officer if they were to locate and check her welfare. Damn, for it, I'll let the caller. Affirmative. There's also a description of that female as well. Damn, for you, show me around. Copy.
1: Go ahead, sir.
2: You need anything else from me?
1: I don't believe so. I'm in Bell. Let me get your camera footage.
2: Copy. 147. 144.
0: Go ahead.
2: Now, I'm probably a lot closer to that than you. Let me take it.
0: Yeah, 10-4. I appreciate it.
2: Control 144.
0: Control 225.
3: 225.
0: I'll be out.

0: enforcement at 412 East Prince Street in Beckley. Caller stated that her daughter has been abusing her, locking her in her room. She's only allowed to go to the restroom and not allowed to go to anywhere else in the home. The daughter's a Priscilla Leftwich break. I believe this female also called in last night a child abuse call in reference to her granddaughter, and 221 has spoke with her.
1: That's affirmative. I remember that call. I'll be around.
0: Copy.
2: Assign that. Check welfare to me, please.

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Jeep.

0: 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Ladder 3, head injury, 3921 Robert C. Byrd Drive, cross of Beckley Crossing and North Eisenhower Drive and Ragland Road at 1731 hours.
1: Control ladder 3 copies.
2: Stone Road over in Dry Hill area. But the caller is off in the woods, looks to be about a quarter mile off into the woods, and there's a dirt access road on the right. If you continue driving down around 730 Bluestone Road, they took that access road and they drove into the woods. They're trying to DoorDash, I believe, and their vehicle had almost flipped and got stuck, and they're needing response and also a wrecker.
1: Ladder 3 copies. We'll disregard.

0: check, break. 147. It should be a blue Honda Accord, and there I put the 13 words in the card comments as well. If you have any trouble getting that access through.
1: Bobby. You're going to have to break away from that and get the paperwork to the magistrate. They're waiting on it.

specifically.

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1: He's got it. It's the one that was served at the jail. Master, it is waiting.
2: DPS 581 for control. That's affirmative. They're still there waiting for law enforcement. They advise they're at the Shady Middle School.
3: Honda dealership.
4: Dealership, possibly Genesis of Beckley. I believe it was the Friendship Hyundai.
3: Thank you.

0: size of the patient will be at garage bay 2. The door came down on his head. It did hit him with a sharp piece of the door. The bleeding is currently controlled.
1: Copy, thank you.

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1: You can attach me to this DVD violation.
0: Javi, I'm still on the phone with the female.
1: Careful.

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0: control, pager 634. 634, need you to respond to 180 Hawksmoor Drive in Daniels. Break. Have a 72-year-old female that's having full body tremors and shaking all over. Repeating, pager 634, respond to 180 Hawksmoor Drive in Daniels at 1741.
1: Control, 634.
0: 634.
1: We copy. We'll be responding.
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0: 7 comes back to William Barkley. He's here in valid and clear.
1: That's going to be Foxtrot 457947.
0: Same.
2: Go ahead. That comes back to a Ellie Moss. She's a registered co-owner. Correction, there's a co-owner registered of subject named Warren Moss. Address is 1222 South College Street, apartment Charlie 1 over in Smithville, Tennessee. Shown a 2011 Toyota CBA for the model. Says expiration year is 4/30/2027. Negative and Jesse.
1: That's the name I'm looking for, correct?
2: Affirmative.
0: Ford Explorer expires 9/26. It's clear.
1: Last five, man, please.
0: The last five is 7/1/505. 7/1/505.

0: obstruction of property complaint, 118 East Whitby Road, the Trinity Presbyterian Church in Shady Springs. If someone came behind their church and stole the copper from the heating and cooling system, the church is empty right now and they have been remodeling. The caller's worried about them breaking and doing more damage. They're requesting to speak to an officer, and they're also wanting officers to check the area, request for extra patrols in the area. Do you want to take this or put it on hold for next shift?
1: Probably on scene right now.
0: Negative, he's not there currently.
2: Copy 7-2-0-1-1 at 1740.
0: One of five, control status check.

D's going to get in touch with the owners. They're going to call back in at a later date and attempt to report this. You can clear an SNR for now.

0: Drive out at Fortune Edwards Lane over in Beaver. We've not been able to make radio contact with them in records, just trying to call over to them now at negative contact.
1: What's he on?
0: He's on a follow-up call currently.
1: Copy.
2: Control, 153, I'll head that way also.
0: Copy.
2: Control, 156.
0: 156.
2: Can you walk out of here, please?
0: Copy.
3: Control 501.
0: 501.
3: I'm clear from the ABC. Let me back on that other complaint. Y'all fax over to me.

0: 56, control.
1: Good.
0: Sir, we have a lawlessness car at 190 Recreation Road, Lake Stevens Bathhouse over in Surveyor. It was called in by the security officer for Lake Stevens. He's wanting to see if an officer could meet him at the splash pad or recreation area to speak with him. He didn't advise what the issue was that was going on, but his phone number is in the card as well if you wanted to call him before.

42.

0: security officer was trying to reach 150. I believe 150 was down there for a special detail earlier, but he's not on duty anymore. I think he's trying to speak to 150.
1: Copy. I'm waiting for guys to come up. I'll give him a call and see what he needs.
0: Copy.
2: Control, 105.
0: 105.
2: I'll be clear.
0: Copy, break. 153, control, did you copy that traffic?

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1: log 675, busy, off duty, have a good weekend.
0: Copy, have a good weekend as well, 7258.

0: out to that envious Fleming Rendrees yet. And we just received a call from DoorDash. I believe they're calling for the subjects in the vehicle. One of them possibly has some injuries, bleeding from the arm, but they told us no EMS when we called them.
1: Dan 4, go ahead and dispatch EMS.

0: 135. Police officer.
1: MVA rollover of possible injury. Repeating, pager 610. Respond to 400 block of Bluestone Road, Dry Hill, for MVA rollover with possible injury at 1801.

0: also going to go ahead and dispatch fire as well in case they're needed.
1: Devil.
2: Injuries. Repeating response to the 400 block of Bluestone Road in Dry Hill at 1801. One and three.
3: Copy, 10 and 3, units are home early.
2: Copy. It's going to be on a GPS, took them on a back road over in that area. So, what three words are attached to the car, sir? And also, apparently, she's not in trap now. Should be just past 730 Bluestone Road.

0: 3, Chief 1 and route from Station 1, crew 2.
1: Copy, sir. Be advised, she's stating that she's flipped her vehicle back over somehow. I guess it's rolled enough time to flip back upright.
0: Copy.

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0: don't know if she's taking off into the woods around the 400 block, but you need to go to an access road around 730 Bluestone Road. Looks like it's on the right side, and you should be able to follow that to their location.
1: Was the car wreck in the woods?
2: That's what I'm saying. She went off the road and flipped her car in a mud hole or something. So, didn't happen on the roadway.
1: Yeah, we don't go to those.

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1: Copy. Thank you. You're going to turn me off there.

advised, we were able to speak with that patient on scene, advised that when the vehicle flipped that he did hit her face on the steering wheel, was bleeding from nose and mouth, bleeding is currently controlled, brake. Patient is advising her right wrist is hurting as well, possibly fractured.

0: off to the woods and curves over to the right, and should just be a straight shot to the location pretty much after that.
1: That's the way that she went in?
0: I'm not sure if she went in that way, but that's the roadway I'm seeing on our map.
1: Okay. If you don't care, look at your map and see if it would be easier to get there off the Surprise Valley.
0: Copy.
1: This looks like it's just a four-wheeler pass here by a gas line.
0: Copy.
2: Not advised at this time. I can check with the officer and see if he wants you to bring a side-by-side in from the Harbor Heights side.
1: I can't get in this way. This is just a four-wheeler pass. We're going to have to figure out a different way, either off the Old Turnpike or Surprise Valley. If this is where I'm thinking of, Surprise Valley is probably going to be the closest shot.
2: 142, control.
3: Dry heel.
1: Go ahead.
2: 142, be advised, the fire department is going to be coming in from the Harbor Heights area. Right. The 13 words were attached to the card, and 1030 with station 103 is advising if those 13 words are right, it's going to be closer to come in from the Harbor Heights side. Break.
4: Sir, there's two different conflicting reports. One saying it's a blue Honda Accord, the other is saying a silver Honda Accord.
2: Take it through that. Other side over in Harbor Heights.
1: You just call the complainant back and ask her which way she went in.
2: Sorry, I say she went in from the Bluestone side, but it's going to come back around towards the Harbor Heights side.
1: I don't think that she could have come in from the Bluestone side. It is a little narrow four-wheeler path is all it is.
2: Copy. I know a lot of times they come in off the Old Turnpike Road and they go out through there and get stuck. Let's stand by. We'll call her back.

0: control.
1: Control.
0: You might just want to go ahead and bring the side by side. I ask him, he didn't advise yes or no.
1: Copy.
2: Access route off of Howard Avenue. I'm looking at Google Maps and there's a pretty good gravel trail. I'm not sure if it's blocked off or not, but it looks like that gravel trail leads directly where that vehicle's in the area where it's at as well.

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1: Good.
0: Sir, be advised, station 103, 1030 is going to be on Old Turnpike Road now. He's going to go in that way, and then he's going to have another unit come and bring the side-by-side to go in off of Bluestone Drive side.
1: Copy. I want to check this here on Howard. I know that the Harper Heights side goes all the way through to Surprise Valley. So I'll check this here on Howard first.
0: Copy, sir.
2: No. 142, that trail on Howard should be all the way towards the end of the street. You should be able to just drive straight all the way down towards it.
1: Copy. I'm turning on Howard now.

supports you. Then Howard is gated off and looks like it's grown up as well. I'm going to try this

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2: Yes, sir, that alternate routing is gated.
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0: advise us to proceed getting patient contact?
1: Sir, I'm staged in the area of the access road. The fire department has a side-by-side. Chief One, correction, is calling the path that you supposedly went in on, and they are coming with a side-by-side as well.
0: Copy. Do you mind to read, Buzz?
1: Sir, stage on Bluestone Road in the area. The fire department is bringing Chief One down the path currently and en route with a side-by-side to attempt to make contact with the patient.
0: Copy that. We are staged on Bluestone Road.
2: Back. He said that she actually came in off the old turnpike roadside and that there is a wrecker that has went down there and attempted to try to get her out also.

0: your information that patient went in from the old Turnpike Road area. There is supposedly a tow truck in route down that way. We'll keep you updated any further.
1: Copy. Do we need to continue to stage on Bluestone and go in from this side, or do we need to go to the old Turnpike?
0: Stand by, sir. I'm trying to get clarification.
1: Copy. Thank you.

0: stage down near Blue Sun signs. Do you want me to move them to the opposite side and have them staged around the Dollar General area?
1: Negative. Go ahead and leave them there on Bluestone. I've got the side-by-side that's coming in from that way. We'll see which way will be easier to get her out, and we'll make a decision.
0: Copy, sir.
2: They want you to remain staged on Bluestone. They're not sure which way they're going to bring the patient out yet with the side-by-side.
3: Copy. Has anybody made contact?

0: contact as of yet. The fire department is currently trying to locate. They'll advise further once they do locate the patient.
1: Copy. Thank you.

check here at the

0: found that female yet?
1: Copy. On foot, I came in from the Surprise Valley side. It's a big mud hole that I can't get my cruiser through. But I'm almost out to the Harper Heights side, and I've not seen anything yet on the main drag through here. Copy. Did it look like she had turned off and was heading back down toward the Bluestone?
2: Not completely sure, but it looks like she is. If you were to follow that four-wheeler trail I told you about originally, it looks like she's towards the end of that. Just before you come up on a tree line, it looks like a field or area of less dense trees. Before you reach the cutout for the power lines that run through the middle, should be before you get that.
1: Copy. So, on the Bluestone Road side, before the power lines?
2: Affirmative.
1: Yeah.
3: Good, Joel. One, five, three.

0: 42, control. Good. If you have your GPS on you, if you look at Francis Avenue off of Bluestone, it's pretty much straight head on if you follow that direction of travel in the woods from Francis Avenue. Copy. Go ahead.
1: Go ahead and head on in. You can bring her to EMS. Break. Control 1 and 3.
2: 1 and 3.
1: Hold it, nose dives into a ditch. Patient's complaining of head pain, a possible broken right wrist.
2: She nosedived her vehicle into a ditch, head pain, and possible broken right wrist. But you do have her. We can advise law enforcement you do have her, correct?
1: We're all dealing with patients, and life was correct.
2: Copy.
0: Located that vehicle and subject. They're taking the female patient out to Bluestone Roadside currently.
3: Copy. Where did the tow truck come in that was helping her? They're going to bring the patient out on a side-by-side to you on Bluestone Drive. They're advising she is complaining of head pain and a possible wrist injury.
4: Copy. There was a fire side-by-side that came up Bluestone side. Has my medic on board en route up that direction. So they want to advise both crews so they don't hit each other.
3: Copy, 1835.
2: West Neville Street in Beckley. 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He seems to be under the influence of something. He's staggering around. They're concerned he's going to fall into the roadway.
3: Copy, I'm in there.
2: Copy.
3: Go get my service number whenever you have a chance.
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there from the Harbor Heights, I can't see any tracks where she would have turned down this way. So that's the only other way I know that she could have got down in there.

43.

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We did call back the male on scene that was with the female, and they said the tow truck never arrived, so I'm not sure if the tow truck actually got into the woods.

a little general across from

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0: all units. Preparing off the following bill, reference reckless driver, area of 800 block 4H Lake Road, over in Danielson. Break. All units, BOL for a white and collar Dodge Ram vehicle, no registration, correction, unknown registration, last seen heading towards the IGA or Daniels from 4H Lake Road, was driving on the opposite side of the roadway and almost hit another driver head on. Driver is possibly intoxicated. Caller stated the driver did not see her or anything and just kept driving towards her straight whenever she was trying to get his attention and honk her horn. All units, BOL at 1845. Did you copy that view, sir?
1: Yeah, 10-4. What's the time delay on that?
0: Copy. It just occurred as it was reported. It was reported at 1842.
1: I forgot to say that.

0: Suburbia 819 West Neville Street at Warnas and Cleaners in Beckley. Right. My advisor's two males setting up a camp on the landing of her building. The male's in a camo or brown sleeveless shirt, glasses. He's sitting on the ground with a medium-sized dog, turquoise short shirt, hat turned backwards. Caller advised the male in the camo shirt appears to be intoxicated. She's requesting the baby removed.
1: Go.

0: 25, control. 225, can you vacuum on that call? Both units be advised that they're stating that the male subject, the only weapon they see he may be armed with is going to be a stick.
1: Airborne.

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I'm not busy. I'm just heading up Rural Acres, so it might take me a second to try.

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1: Affirmative.
0: Copy. Patrol 156. 156.
1: You go ahead and clear out that business truck. Can you start me a card for a larceny complaint? You can also clear that out and send the ticket.
0: Copy. You would use the sheriff's office address.
1: Negative. It'll be for 5615 Colby.

0: 12. What apartment was it again?
1: Sir, it's going to be apartment 5.
0: I'm at control 612. I'm only seeing apartment 1, 2, and 3.

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1: Copy. Start me a card for extra control here at Marsh Fork Elementary. They can go ahead and clear it out.

0: 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You can clear this.
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0: I copy.

0: 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Copy at 256. 116 control.
1: Good.
0: So you're still going to be radar patrolling?
1: A white male pulled an iPhone complaint when he asked the employee about his package from UPS. She ignores him and complaint asked her to please check for his package. Male told him not to talk to the employee that way. Male had short black hair, black hat and mustache. No, unknown his name. The subject has left the store. He does not know direction of travel.

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1: Copy, they gave you a clothing description.
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0: 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That he left the vehicle after that unknown direction of travel. They're not sure if he had gone on foot or gotten his vehicle. They didn't check after he left the store.
1: Yeah.

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0: 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Solid 3 minute ETA.
1: Copy, 1904.
0: Sir,
1: 103, they're working their way out with the patient at 3 minute ETA.

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1: Copy, 19-6.

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Happened about 2 minutes ago. 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

0: to reach me. I actually just made visual contact with the subject of this check of welfare.
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0: Go ahead.
1: You need help?
0: Nah, negative. I think it's going to be fine. I'm just going to yell at them and tell them to call mom.
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0: 7, control.
1: Go ahead.
0: Call request for law enforcement 258 Bacon Town Road in John Benn. Caller stated that his son, James Bowling, had showed up and busted the window to his camper. He was verbal with the complainant and the male's sister that is on scene with the caller. He's left at 308 Bacon Town Road. Caller's wanting to file a report.

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November 49784 Alpha is coming back not on file.

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2: 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I was just checking the fire department cleared. Wanted to make sure everything was okay.
3: 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Just finishing up a few things here on scene.
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2: 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I've just displayed on a yellow Chevy Cobalt.

0: 1 control.
1: Good.
0: Can you give me a public service, sir? Law enforcement in reference to a missing person, 231 South Heber Street in Meckley. Callers wanting to report a Bethany White, 25-year-old biracial female. She was last seen wearing a pink and white dress, short, shoulder-length black hair, brown eyes, and has a tattoo on her face. They stated that she was last seen on June 22nd outside of apartment 4 at the Charles House, and they're wanting to file a missing person report.
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1: That subject's welfare is A-okay. I have contacted the complainant and advised the subject to contact the complainant as well. Send it to her.
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0: go ahead and show me out with 35's traffic stop. I'm going to go ahead and start me a K9 442, please.
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913 Logan Turnpike in Glen Daniel for a 54-year-old female chest pain call. Repeating, Major 626, respond to 113 Logan Turnpike in Glen Daniel for a 54-year-old female chest pain call, 1944.

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Patrol, Major 621, Major 621. Respond to 1330 North Eisenhower Drive, Walmart in Beckley for a 45-year-old female falls call, bleeding from knee and left forearm. Repeating, Major 621. Respond to 1330 North Eisenhower Drive, Walmart in Beckley for a 45-year-old female falls call at 1946.

0: 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Repeating, pager 681, station 120, first responders. Respond to 154 Redwood Lane in Crab Orchard, 1947. 612, go ahead.
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0: 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Now we're going to have to see him, 911 traffic.

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0: 225, control.